0: Central, 1802. All 18 units are going to be clear.
1: Station 18 units clear, 2005. It's going to be incident number 78, number 78.

0: EMS Ops, Transport EMS 33 Alpha 1 Tango, 4800 South Colatan Highway, Outer Banks Hospital, cross of East Mall Drive and East Dunn Street.
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1: Central, Denver Flight, we are landing at your chest, got to be close.
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2: Ambulance 22, clear last call, incident number 79, number 79, 2032.
0: Operations 22 is clear.

0: EMS Ops, Transport EMS 33 Alpha 1 Tango, 4800 South Croatan Highway, Outer Banks Hospital, cross of East Mall Drive and East Dunn Street.
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0: 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We have 3 souls on board. 1+5, 0 minutes in fuel. 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
0: 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Cross of Lifeboat Station Road and NC 12 Highway.
2: EMS Station 6, approximately 4 miles north of the bridge on the side of the road for a Navy Dodge Ram with hazards on, 1 Charlie 04, possible appendix rupture, central communications 2143.

Unit's responding. It's going to be approximately 4 miles south, 4 miles south of the bridge on the side of the road. They're going to be in a dark blue Dodge Ram. They have their hazard on.

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1: 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Incident number 82, number 82, 2144.
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1: 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Caller was driving by, stated that there was smoke coming from the top of the coffee shop. Could smell it. No flames visible. 2219.
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1: EMS Ops, transport EMS 33 Alpha 1 Tango, 4800 South Croatan Highway, Outer Banks Hospital, cross of East Mall Drive and East Dunn Street.
2: EMS Ops, it's going to be a Sotera Albemarle for a small bowel obstruction. Patient's going to be in room 5 in the ER, 2221. G14, I got you in route at 2221. Central, truck 16, law enforcement on scene states, everything's 10-4, they're roasting coffee beans.
3: 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We're going to proceed non-emergent. 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
0: 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We'll be out investigating for a minute.
1: And truck 16 coffee appears to be coffee roasting coming from the stack. You're out investigating 2222.

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1: 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It's going to be incident number 84, number 842262.
0: Op 6-1 is clear, last call.
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1: 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It's going to be a 25 Delta 3. 25 Delta 3. For a 35-year-old female threatening suicide. 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

0: 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Breathing problems, Delta response. 27,245, Caddy Creek Landing, Court, Cross Street, NC 12, Highway.
1: 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It's going to be a 6 Delta 2, 6 Delta 2 response for a 71-year-old male, difficulty breathing, 0004.

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0: These 14 film location. I have a four-story mega mansion. I'm showing these 14 don't have Ocean Royal Command and be mobile investigator.
1: Intent 4, engine 14 allocation, 4-story mega mansion. Nothing showing. Ocean Royal Command, I'm investigating. That was our 18.

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1: Engine 14, go ahead.
0: Yes, ma'am. Can you confirm 1501 North Virginia Trail?
1: 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We'll confirm.

0: Engine 14, we played it back. That's what they stated. 1501 North Virginia Deer Trail.
1: Yes, sir. We're at this location. It's lights out, quiet. I see no hazards. We're going to go ahead and clear unless you're there location.
0: Engine 14, I don't have anything else at this time. I'll go ahead and show you clear. If we get a call back, I'll let you know. Incident number 3, 3, 0022.

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1: Medic 9-1, clear, last call. It's going to be incident number 81, number 81 at 0104.
0: Ops 9-1, we're clear. Heading back to 9.
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0: EMS Ops, Transport EMS 33 Alpha 1 Tango, 4800 South Croatan Highway, Outer Banks Hospital, cross of East Mall Drive and East Dunn Street.
1: EMS Ops is going to be CHKD for enterovirus and dehydration, 0111.

0: Dave Central from operations. Be advised, we're going to hold this long hold at 6 a.m. I have communicated that with the hospital.
1: 10-10 for ops, holding same until 6 o'clock, OVH aware. 0103. Correction, 0114.

0: Transport EMS 33 Alpha 1 Tango, 4800 South Colatan Highway, Outer Banks Hospital, cross of East Mall Drive and East Dunn Street.
1: Yeah, so I'll be sent to Virginia Beach for chest pain and positive stress test. 350.
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0: near Central from operations. We're going to be holding that transport until 7. 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
1: 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OVH is aware. 355.

0: Dear Med Flight, Hilo Transport, 4800 South Croatan Highway, Outer Banks Hospital, cross of East Mall Drive and East Dunn Street.
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0: get Miss Light after that year en route to at Ranks Hospital, 3 on board, 2 plus 45 on fuel, 5-minute ETA. 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

0: 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This is a drill.
1: 1350, bathhouse, anyone in the water for one, no flotation, directly in front of the fence.
0: Copy, bathhouse, enter in the water for one, directly in front of the stand, no flotation. Flag 33, respond to that location.
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0: 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I'm entering the water to assist.
1: Copy.
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2: 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I'll be responding.
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0: 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Cross of East Ocean Bay Boulevard and North Virginia Dare Trail and East Carlton Avenue.
1: Car overflowed gas. Gas has been turned off, 851.

0: Rodanzi 900, like, first on duty.
1: Coquina, same traffic.
2: Buxton, same traffic.
0: Frisco, same traffic.
3: Coquina, Rodanzi, Buxton, Frisco, 10-4. 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Buxton, same operation as yesterday. The beach is still about the same. They've gotten a lot more of it cleaned up, but we still need to keep people out of there. Copy that.
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0: Westview, 13, Station 9, Chest Pains, 3848 North Croatan Highway, Theater of Dare, cross of Juniper Trail and Potter Lane.
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1: 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You have a district. 2-2. Yeah, back.
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0: 52, Mike 44, did you copy that traffic?
1: Chief 11.
2: Central Chief 11, I'll be assuming command. Currently we have front row shut down in both directions. Two green patients at this time.
1: Chief 11, assuming command, Duck Road shut down, two green patients, 10-4.
3: Four on copy, two green patients on flight 11.

0: Good morning, Surf Rescue. Today is Thursday, June 4th. We're going to have a high tide at 10:45 a.m. and a low tide at 4:40 p.m. We're going to have 2 to 3 foot swell with a high rip current risk, so make sure you're keeping your beach advised. And the high today is going to be around 70. All emergency traffic to 900.
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2: 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You have 4 is covered. 11. You'll have 9. Medic 51. 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

0: 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We only have one green patient at this time. One green patient.
1: 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I copy 4-1. 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
0: 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We're going to swap out these flags for single red.
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2: Ducker, command.
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2: Okay. Truck 16, I'm back at the truck. I'm going to dump my stuff and we're going to see if we can get that law on the show off.
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0: We've got a surf height of 2 to 4 feet today. Winds are going to be out of the northeast around 10. High tide is at 10:52 a.m. Low tide is at 4:38. We're flying single red flags today.

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0: Central Medic 22, Engine 21. 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
1: We're still
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0: 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Station, 5. Breathing problems, Delta response. 7013, South Croatan Highway. Dunes Restaurant. 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

0: near Citrix team. Command will be terminated peak. Fire watch established. All units clear.
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1: Smell of gasoline from the town docks, possibly coming from the Tiki Time boat. Repeating, smell of gasoline at the town docks, possibly coming from the Tiki Time boat. 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

0: EMS Ops, Transport EMS 33 Alpha 1 Tango, 4800 South Croatan Highway, Outer Banks Hospital, cross of East Mall Drive and East Dunn Street.
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0: 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Is it approximate location on Queen Elizabeth, north or south, or central of the dock?
1: Stand by. 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

0: 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Law enforcement on scene states he spoke with the captain of the boat, who overfilled it with gasoline.
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1: Stage at Town Hall if you haven't gone past it already. I'll probably clear you in a minute.
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0: 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Everything's 10-4. Clear all 17 units.
1: 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Number 33, 33, 1134. No hazard.
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0: Vehicle's been removed. 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
1: I copy. 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

0: Bird Street from Black 35. Is it a boogie boarder at Maynard Street you're referring to?
1: No, there's a guy directly in front of Funk Street Beach Access. 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
0: I copy. 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

0: 1350 by 34. 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
0: I'm about 100 yards south of Wilkins Street. I got a puffer fish that's washed up. 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
1: Copy, I'm in route.

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1: 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Pilot 73.
0: 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Risk is green. Pilot 73, 1215.

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0: 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Was that us?
1: Yeah, 906 there.
0: Affirmative, he's giving you a call now.
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3: 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We were right back at the hangar, clear left hole.

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2: 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Thank you. 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

0: 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I'm going in for two with Luke, just north of Blackman.
1: Copy, bike 40, going over 2 with low north of Blackman. I'll be headed that way from Soundside.

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0: 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It's 10-4.
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0: 10-4, 43, what's your 20?
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1350 to all bikes. 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
1: For 3 in the water, no flotation, called in by 1350, 1438. Hmm.
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Okay, so everybody's out of the water, but a few need to be evaluated by EMS. Central 1350, I copied everybody's out of the water. I'm going to repeat the last of your traffic. Some of them took some water in, so we're just going to keep EMS coming. 10-4, did you want them emergent or not? We'll do emergent for now, thank you. 10-4.

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1: Okay, what was the address that they gave you?
0: They gave us 58822 Marina Way, but we have that showing on NC-12.
1: That's Marina Way. We'll get that squared away. Okay, 10-4. Thank you.

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2: 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It's a live dispatch.
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0: 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Motor vehicle crash, unknown injuries. 41,838 NC-12 Highway, cross of Gimmickeet Boulevard and Myrtle Street and Seaside Street.
1: Vehicle versus bicycle. 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
1: 355, en route, 1700.
0: Station 3, Transport EMS Emergent 33 Charlie 6. 40,894 NC-12 Highway, cross of Moore Way and Boone Way and Avlona Avenue.
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0: 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Correction, 32 will be en route.
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3: I'll be on Moreway location. Both lanes of traffic are open at this time. I'll be out investigating and have any units, incoming units, switch TAC 46 on arrival. Captain 46, I'll have command.
1: Similar Captain 46, you have command. Any units switch to TAC 46 on arrival. Both lanes are shut down. Out investigating 1709.
3: Central, both lanes are open.
1: Similar, that was my error. Sorry. Both lanes open.

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0: Central, all vehicles are out of the way. Both lanes traffic are open. Victim is with EMS at the moment. You can clear all Station 46 units. Make us clear and available.
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1: Command terminated, 1711.

0: EMS Ops, Transport EMS 33 Alpha 1 Tango, 4800 South Croatan Highway, Outer Banks Hospital, cross of East Mall Drive and East Dunn Street.
1: TCU Greenville for a right femur fracture, 1721.

0: Dear Central for Medic 11, can you mark us en route down to Rings Hospital for the long haul to Greenville?
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0: EMS Ops, Transport EMS 33 Alpha 1 Tango, 4800 South Croatan Highway, Outer Banks Hospital, cross of East Mall Drive and East Dunn Street.
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0: Transport EMS 33 Alpha 1 Tango, 4800 South Croatan Highway, Outer Banks Hospital, cross of East Mall Drive and East Dunn Street.
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1: 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Number 5555 at 1836.
0: Ops, 3-1's clear, last call. Where would you like us?
2: 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How about now, south? 5-1. 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
4: 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One head north.
5: 5-1, copy.

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Three, two copies direct. We're heading back to 3.

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